That's the way to start things off. Apparently, we have a theme song now. It's Beat Up Checking In. Welcome to the show. We got Parker McCollum on with us. He's nominated for ACM Album of the Year, which is just amazing. His third album, self-titled, Parker McCollum. If you haven't listened to that, it's fantastic. He's on the show with us.

with Church, Wallen, and McGraw. That's MacArthur. It's B-Dub Radio Saturday night. 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

0: summer outside the United Center. 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The home of the Bulls and the Blackhawks. 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

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It's B-Dub Radio Saturday night. Parker McCollum on with us thanks to Good RX. He's checking in 10 minutes.

down at a local beer joint with a few of the guys, with this cute little country girl called mine. And boy, let me tell you, she was the prettiest thing I'd ever seen in a pair of boots. Well, she walked right up to me, handed me a beer, gave me a look like, let's get out of here. And that's when I realized

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0: call him. It's B-Dub. It's been a couple weeks since we saw each other. I know we were in Napa, and it was an hour-long set, just you and a guitar. And at this stage of your career, man, that doesn't happen very often for you.
1: I enjoyed it a lot. The sound was struggling with it a little bit, but yeah. And I had so much fun on stage. I don't get to do that very often anymore, so I really enjoyed it.
0: The good news is everybody in that crowd had been out drinking wine all day, so nobody noticed. So, you know, that's the best part about playing a show like that, is it's a win-win no matter what.
1: A standing ovation at the end, I mean, it's like old times.
0: Do you miss those days ever where, I know sometimes, you know, you toy around with like, yeah, I'm going to play a couple songs acoustic during a show, give the band a break, let them go pee, whatever. But like, do you miss those days where it's just you and a guitar ever? Like, ever just want to like play an hour long set randomly in Napa, California?
1: Yeah, I don't really realize how much I miss it until I go do it again. Mm-hmm. And I'm like, you know, so I went home, I'm like, man, what if I did like a little short acoustic run just solo at some point? But you know, it's I had a really good time, man. I had a lot of fun on stage.

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1: Hey, y'all, it's Lainey Wilson. 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
0: Have a bigger say in what we play in 2026. 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
3: 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Avery Anna, this Friday, May 8th. Then next Saturday, May 9th, it's Drake Milligan, star of the CMT Elvis Presley series and up-and-coming country music star. And don't miss Dustin Lynch live at the Washington County Fair Saturday, July 25th. 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

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I think Old Dominion gets it at the ACMs again. 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

of the show we do every single week is called Stream It or Skip It, where we play you a brand new song, and you decide what you would do with it if it came up on your playlist. In this case, it is a new take on a classic, some Keith Urban Yacht Rock. Yes, you heard correctly, coming up.

Good RX. Let's get right into it. Keith Urban putting out a full-on yacht rock album. It's out June 12th. He's got a couple songs out, including this one, Summer Breeze. You know this song. It's Beat Up Radio Saturday Night. Stream it or skip it.

that's fun, right? Keith Urban doing Summer Breeze. Who doesn't love yacht rock in the summertime? I'm just saying. I remember that song. First time I heard it was on Dazed and Confused. But do you want to stream it or skip it?

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3: 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All contestants must be at least 18 years old to participate unless specified in contest rules. All taxes and fees are the sole responsibility of the winner. Prizes awarded over $600 will be issued an IRS 1099 form to report their winnings. All prizes are awarded as is. All entrants and winners agree that this station, Connoisseur Media LLC and its related affiliates shall have no liability and shall be held blameless for any injury or misfortune or damage to any purpose or property insured by entering, participating, winning, or losing any contest, use or non-use of any prize received. All entrants and winners agree that the station may broadcast and publish their name and likeness in any media form, including their voice, for any reason the station deems necessary without compensation. 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The radio station will not be responsible for busy lines, dropped calls, poor connections, computer malfunctions, or delayed or lost email and snail mail communications, or any other circumstances. For a full list of rules, see freecountrychicago.com.
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You could make a difference in our military families' lives. Make sure they don't ever pay for a place to stay when their loved ones are hospitalized.

Andrew McCollum hanging with us all night tonight. It's Beat Up Radio. We were talking about how he would love to maybe just have the opportunity to play him in a guitar. Maybe do a little road trip on.

0: Girl. Speed up, Parker McCollum on the show. I know you were talking about how you would love to do just a solo tour of you and a guitar maybe sometime. Parker McCollum popping up at open mic nights at dive bars across Texas maybe during an off season would be a cool little throwback. I'm just saying, man. I'm just feeding the ideas here. Okay, well, we'll just move on from there. The silence is everything.
1: I've considered it. I think about it often. I like drive by a restaurant or something, and there'll be, you know, some young kids playing like a Sunday afternoon set.
0: Yeah.
1: And I'm like, I kind of want to go over there and just jam. But it sounds probably better than it would be.
0: Well, you've got a lot of stuff completely opposite of doing that. I know you're playing another Red Rock show this year, which is epic. Congratulations on being nominated for Album of the Year, ACM Awards coming up. Back in Vegas where they belong, no disrespect to the great state of Texas, but when I hear ACM Awards, I hear Las Vegas in the same sentence, and it just makes sense.
1: Yeah, man, look, it's I love Vegas for all the reasons that no one else does.
0: Really? So okay, we got to get into this.
1: Well, I just, you know, you can have the whole city to yourself if you'll get up early.
0: True.
1: Great gyms, great restaurants, great spas. And I like to take advantage of all of those things. So, and when I go to Vegas, I'm not a fun person to go to Vegas with because I'll gamble a little bit. I'll play some blackjack for a while, but, you know, I probably won't drink and I'll probably get up early and have a great workout and eat incredible meals and get some sun. And, you know, I leave Vegas feeling really good.

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Internet roasters and trolls basically saying, how come Sydney Sweeney's doing karaoke at Stagecoach with all these artists? Like, why is she the thing? Well, because she bought a booth there, Karen. Calm down. You sing one song with her and people start talking. Riley Green?

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Of course, nominated for ACM Album of the Year. ACM Awards coming up in just a couple of weeks in Vegas, May 17th on Amazon Prime. More with Parker in about 10 minutes.

0: going to be in Vegas, ACM weekend, just a couple of weeks. Crazy 2 weeks until the ACM Awards is beat up radio. Parker McCollum is on the show, nominated for ACM Album of the Year. What else is going on? I know we got ACMs next month. You got Red Rocks this summer. Just staying busy, right? And on top of that, balancing being, you know, husband and dad when you're back home.
1: Man, it's fast right now, but it's never been better. So leaning into it, embracing every you know, kind of moment and part of the lifestyle right now. So I've just been really blessed, and I don't know how it can get any better.
0: You ever feel, you know, we all have those moments, you know, in life where we feel overwhelmed from time to time, but then you got to take a step back and be like, this is what I signed up for. Like, this is what the dream was my entire life to get here to this moment. So kind of makes you step back and count your blessings at the same time while you're feeling overwhelmed with everything going on.
1: Yeah, you know, and when you're younger, when I was younger in my career and it was happening so fast and you're just kind of, you know, everything's just kind of a blur. I feel like nowadays, you know, I'm kind of able to slow it down a little bit and really enjoy the things that I get to go do. Just able to, you know, you kind of, your resources are a little more abundant than they were in the beginning. So, you know, you can afford to kind of take care of yourself a little bit and just handle things differently. And man, you can smell the roses a little bit, which is nice. It's kind of hard to do that when you're just, you know, you're young and you're running hot and flying and everything's so just kind of a blur. So I feel like I'm able to just

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1: Well, that was a cool surprise for Tucker Wetmore on stage in London. His mom walks out, starts talking to the crowd, asking him to look up at the screen. He's like, "What are you doing here, Mom?" She tells him to hush. Well, Thomas Rhett pops on to tell Tucker he is the new male artist of the year for the ACMs. Video's awesome on our Facebook right now at Free Country Chicago. Rodney Atkins has a brand new song. It's called The Years Are Short. Here's a clip. Look,

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versus hit song, hit record, something that streams well, something that maybe goes number one on country radio. It's Beat Up Radio Saturday Night hit song. Well, does it sound good live? Does the crowd sing along to it? I would argue, does it sound good acoustic? That's the evergreen measurement to me. How does it sound acoustic? It's got to meet that criteria as well. It's Beat Up Radio. This song stands up in more ways than one. 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

0: 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Every single week we give you the bar brawl. That's where we give you two songs back to back. You decide which one wins. We got two heaters coming up tonight. Bar brawl, 6 minutes away. 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
3: Well, that was a cool surprise for Tucker Wetmore on stage in London. His mom walks out, starts talking to the crowd, asking him to look up at the screen. He's like, "What are you doing here, Mom?" She tells him to hush. Well, Thomas Rhett pops on to tell Tucker he is the new male artist of the year for the ACMs. Video's awesome on our Facebook right now at Free Country Chicago. Rodney Atkins has a brand new song. It's called The Years Are Short. Here's a clip. Look on the

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shattered a record that was held by Pink Floyd for over 30 years at Ohio Stadium last weekend. Crammed over 97,000 people to see him live at that stadium tour. Pink Floyd, 75,000. He beat it by 20,000.

Noah Langley played Stagecoach last Friday, and you may have seen she brought Theo Von, who is her friend. He recently was on his podcast and brought him out to sing Riley Green's part of You Look Like You Love Me. And people saying, oh, they look so cute together. They should marry. Yo, he is 20 years older than her. That's a hard no. That's like Big Brother energy if you

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when you get a song out of nowhere that just goes crazy and completely changes the balance and the texture of the sound of the genre? Stella Lefty is doing that with her debut single. It's called Boston. It's being called the Gen Z Love Anthem. Give it a listen. Let me know what you think.

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that there's going to be a Florida Georgia Line reunion. Tyler Hubbard and Brian Kelly have both confirmed it's just a matter of when and what. I'm calling Vegas residency. Maybe the Sphere? I think FGL was big enough to play the Sphere. Who knows? That's my prediction, though. It's B-Dub Radio.

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You ever have a song come on at work and suddenly your brain clocks out before you do? New study looked at Billboard's most streamed songs of 2025 and ranked the worst ones to listen to while working. It's based on tempo, loudness, danceability, because apparently science has finally declared war on fun. Number one was Morgan Wallen's Smile, which is weird because that song feels pretty laid back, but it's 127 beats per minute. Danceable enough to distract you, and apparently outside the magical focus zone. Morgan also had the number two song with Just In Case, followed by Billie Eilish, Alex Warren, and Hudson Westbrook. So basically, if productivity drops at work, blame the playlist, not the group chat. Definitely not the group chat. Number one song in the country, Luke Combs, is on with Sleepless in a Hotel Room. I can get

0: Smashville to Neighbor Thrill. 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
1: Well, that was a cool surprise for Tucker Wetmore on stage in London. His mom walks out, starts talking to the crowd, asking him to look up at the screen. He's like, "What are you doing here, Mom?" She tells him to hush. Well, Thomas Rhett pops on to tell Tucker he is the new Male Artist of the Year for the ACMs. Video's awesome on our Facebook right now at Free Country Chicago. Rodney Atkins has a brand new song. It's called The Years Are Short. Here's a clip. Look,

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know if you need to know this, but Tuesday is Cinco de Mayo, which also, you know, happens to be Taco Tuesday. I feel like the stars are lining up. We're gonna finish this year strong. Have a great rest of your weekend. I'll talk to you next week.

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1: Well, that was a cool surprise for Tucker Wetmore on stage in London. His mom walks out, starts talking to the crowd, asking him to look up at the screen. He's like, "What are you doing here, Mom?" She tells him to hush. Well, Thomas Rhett pops on to tell Tucker he is the new male artist of the year for the ACMs. Video's awesome on our Facebook right now at Free Country Chicago. Rodney Atkins has a brand new song. It's called The Years Are Short. Here's a clip.

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0: outside the United Center. 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
1: Well, that was a cool surprise for Tucker Wetmore on stage in London. His mom walks out, starts talking to the crowd, asking him to look up at the screen. He's like, "What are you doing here, Mom?" She tells him to hush. Well, Thomas Rhett pops on to tell Tucker he is the new male artist of the year for the ACMs. Video's awesome on our Facebook right now at Free Country Chicago. Rodney Atkins has a brand new song. It's called The Years Are Short. Here's a clip.

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And in that moment, something or someone spoke to me. 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
5: Food is at the center of so many cultures. Sunday dinners bring families together. Brunch has become a great way to catch up with friends, and happy hour is the top choice for building camaraderie in the workplace. With so much of our social life revolving around food, can you imagine what it would be like to dread each and every meal? That's exactly what it feels like for people with an eating disorder called avoidant restrictive food intake disorder, or ARFID. People with ARFID may limit the amount of food they consume, refuse to eat certain nutrients, or even cut out entire food groups. The disorder is often misunderstood, but Dr. Cameron Eddy explains that it's much more extreme than simply not liking food.
11: It's not just picky eating. It's sort of much broader than that. So it's people who are limiting the volume or variety of foods that they're eating in a way that really interferes with their overall well-being, so their physical or mental health.
5: Eddie is a professor of psychology at Harvard Medical School and co-director of the Eating Disorders Clinical and Research Program at Massachusetts General Hospital. She says that while many other eating disorders stem from body weight and composition issues, ARFID is different.
11: More often, the rationale for food avoidance or restriction is kind of one of three presentations. It's either because folks may have really like a sensory sensitivity, so that different foods like tastes really strong or intense or gross or kind of disgust them. It may be because they've had a really negative experience with eating, like a food trauma where they've had a choking experience or vomiting, and then they become really scared about having that same experience again and then restrict their intake. Or it could be people who just kind of don't find food to be that rewarding, people who don't get hungry and they maybe don't enjoy eating and find it to be kind of a chore.
5: Cassidy Arvidson is one person that falls into this group. The idea of wanting to eat is a completely foreign concept to her.
6: I have a hard time imagining what it's like to have an appetite. I really don't understand how people have cravings or are excited to eat something. Like, to me, that is so foreign. I'm like, what? Because eating is such a chore for me because I have such a low appetite. I do not care about eating. I'm never like, oh my God, I'm so excited about this.
5: And though our society tends to glorify weight loss diets and extreme workout plans, Arvidson says having an appetite is a privilege she dreams of one day having. Though we don't yet have all of the research needed to fully understand this condition, Eddie believes that there's some sort of biological predisposition for developing ARFID. It could be as simple as having a naturally low appetite or a higher sensitivity towards textures and tastes.
12: The condition can also be triggered by a traumatic experience with food or a negative situation during a meal.
11: Taken together, this leads to them having sort of a host of negative feelings and predictions about the consequences of eating. And that can look really different for different people. So it could look like eating will always be unpleasant. I'm not going to enjoy it anyway. It could be, you know, I'm going to have a really scary experience. Like I'm going to choke on something. It's going to taste awful. It could be folks who are kind of feeling like all new foods are going to taste disgusting. They're all different. I don't never know if I'm going to like it anyway. And then in turn, that leads to significant food avoidance and restriction,
12: which can easily lead to nutrition deficiencies, low weight, and sometimes feeding tube dependency. Aside from the health aspects of ARFID, Arvidsson says the condition can be extremely isolating.
6: Dating is really, really difficult. It's so social. Everyone wants to go out for a dinner or drinks, birthday parties, work events, and everyone has an opinion on how you eat, what you eat, how much you eat, how little you eat.
12: In general, people with ARFID love consistency. They want to know what to expect in every bite, from color and texture to temperature and taste.
6: I don't eat anything cold. Room temperature or warm is the only foods that I eat. Color-wise, this is really common overall with ARFID in general, but I do relate to this as well, is a lot of my food that I eat are beige-colored or tannish/yellowish. So bread, chips, pasta, all that kind of, they're very similar in like color.
12: She also prefers to snack on chips, popcorn, or crackers throughout the day rather than have big meals. Making sure that the texture is consistent is another major factor. Arvidsson says that many people with ARFID struggle to eat meats, fruits, and vegetables since each piece can differ drastically from the next.
6: I do not eat any fruit. I couldn't even tell you what the experience of eating fruit is like because I've never had it. I just like, I'm so scared of it. We get a container of berries. None of them are the same. None of them are the same shape. Some of them have like bigger or smaller. And I think the size also influences the taste sometimes. They can be squishy. They can be more hard. And so those are just inconsistencies. And people with ARFID, like I said previously, really love consistency with their food. So if you think of like a potato chip, most potato chips, regardless of size, are the same flavor, same consistency. And if there is a quote unquote deformity within like the potato chip, like say there's like a burnt piece, you can literally just like take it off and it doesn't affect the other pieces.
12: Despite the fear that Arvidsson feels, many people are comfortable openly teasing or mocking her condition. What they often don't understand is that for many people with ARFID, eating anything outside of their safe foods is one of the scariest things they could do.
6: Imagine that you are being faced with whatever your biggest fear is daily. That's kind of what it's like for someone with ARFID.
12: The condition was only officially recognized as a diagnosis in 2013, but Eddie says it's been around for much longer.
11: So in the DSM-5, it's really like a reformulation of what used to be called feeding disorder of infancy and early childhood, meaning that it used to be a presentation that people thought, you know, had to begin before age 6. And we didn't really talk about it beyond age 6. But the truth is, people with ARFID don't outgrow their picky eating after age 6. And in fact, it often kind of becomes more entrenched over time. And so it's a new diagnosis in that it's a new naming of this presentation, but really it's recognition of something that's been around for quite a long time.
12: Arvidsson was diagnosed a few years ago during her stay at an inpatient treatment center and has since gained thousands of followers on social media by talking about her ARFID experience. While she's not so optimistic about her chances of total recovery, Arvidsson says the best treatment she's had so far has been hypnotherapy.
6: I see the most benefit for avoidant and restrictive, the two subtypes I have, because you are directly speaking to the subconscious mind is where obviously all my beliefs around food are located.
12: And though Arvidsson is skeptical about healing, Eddie says she's seen a lot of success with her ARFID patients that range from making big life changes to reaching full recovery. Her and a colleague have developed a recovery plan for ARFID that Eddie describes as action-oriented treatment. It's designed as a 20-week outpatient program that includes cognitive behavioral therapy, ARFID and nutritional education, and exposures.
11: And exposure really means getting practice with things that they've been avoiding to help them get, you know, build skills and build mastery, and then decide themselves kind of which foods they're ready to move from tasting to incorporating, and then broadening their diet. And the goals of treatment are really to help them no longer meet criteria for ARFID. So helping them to overcome their anxiety and discomfort around eating, helping them to eat more regularly so that it also helps to build regular appetite, and that they're eating foods now from all of the five food groups so that it reduces their nutrition deficiencies, and then really targeting the foods that are going to help them get back in their lives.
12: The exposures aim to help patients challenge the negative feelings and predictions about eating. For example, Arvidsson believes her low appetite can't be changed because it's how her body naturally functions. However, Eddie would challenge that belief.
11: If her biology is sort of giving her not enough clues that it's time to eat, you know, if her like dinner bell is not alarming for her that it's time for her to eat, we want to override that system by helping her to just do it in a pattern, by kind of just literally following the clock. And that over time, that's something that her biology might catch up to as well. It might actually help her to start getting those cues.
12: Eddie says that these types of exposures can help push individuals and help them realize that they have more control over their body than they may have thought. Unfortunately, she's noticed that these challenges are often lacking in many of her patients' lives.
11: They have stopped eating with their families. They've stopped being invited out to dinner. And often, you know, when they come to us as young adults, they don't have any exposure to eat certain foods. To give you just a simple example, you know, we've had some patients who have come to us unable or not practiced with eating any kind of fruit. And often, like, they're not even sure where to begin. So do they peel the orange? Do they bite in? Do they peel the banana? Like, how do they even do it? And I know that's a more extreme example, but it's an example of when you don't have any modeling or exposure to how to do these things, it can become even weirder and even more challenging.
12: So she encourages patients and family members to continue exposing people with ARFID to a variety of food. You can find more information about Dr. Cameron Eddy, Cassidy Arvidsson, and all of our guests on our website, radiohealthjournal.org. This segment originally aired in August 2024. Our executive producer is Amira Zaveri. I'm Kristen Farah.
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0: worse health outcomes, like preterm birth and low birth weight. The findings emphasize that anti-poverty measures and robust social safety nets are not just economic issues, but essential health policies for improving the lifelong trajectory of the next generation. A smarter vaccine strategy could be the key to a universal flu shot. Researchers have created a new vaccine platform, which is used to help rapidly develop protection for different diseases. In mouse trials, this approach provided complete protection against lethal avian and human flu variants, offering a promising path toward a mucosal vaccine that stops infection right at the site of invasion, the respiratory tract. The work is published in ACS Nano. And finally, stopping the cycle of procrastination might only take 2 minutes of reflection. A study published in BMC Psychology found that simply naming the negative emotions tied to a task can significantly lower the psychological barrier to getting started. Researchers combined this emotional check-in with a strategy of setting small sub-goals paired with immediate rewards, reframing procrastination as a momentary emotional hurdle rather than a personality flaw helps people overcome the starting line problem. And that's Medical Notes this week. I'm Mayon Vosta-Betancourt.
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And we act like that's completely normal. 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

like to see Megan Maroney, United Center, the Cloud 9 Tour next month downtown. Heck yeah. First shot at seats with me, 6:05 tomorrow morning. Hi, it's Drew Walker. Hope you're having the best Sunday fun day ever. 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
1: Y'all get ready for this week's Top 30. I'm Cody Johnson, and you know me for the

0: I have this song in the week's top five.
1: 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The ride is worth a fall.
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0: Scott and the week's hottest song, What He'll Never Have. And later, we're going to find out if Dylan will have his seventh number one on Country Countdown USA. Each week, I'm joined by a top country star who gives me a hand counting down the hits. And along this week is my co-host, is Cody Johnson. How are you?
1: I'm good, brother. How are you?
0: Good. We should tell everybody that you are having a full day here in Nashville. So we're actually talking to each other on Zoom here. And I will see you in a couple hours at your album listening party for the new album. So I'm excited about that. We'll talk some more about the new album as we get along. But last time you were here was November, which is right after JC was born. So that puts him, what, at about 5 months?
1: Just about 6 months now.
0: Oh, six. Wow. How's he getting along?
1: He's doing great, man. He's fat and happy. And,
0: you know, the like his dad?
1: Yeah, well, I'm trying not to be fat. I'm trying to be happy. But I tell you, the biggest difference is those little girls, and they were daddy's little girls. And they loved to cuddle on dad and coo up to me. And I tell you this, anytime Brandy walks into the room, he goes, mum, mum, mum, mum. So I'm chopped liver around my house.
0: I'm afraid it's going to be that way for a while.
1: So I've been told.
0: And last time we talked too, you were just kind of getting over having that broken eardrum after your sinus infection. And what a difference 6 months makes, because you were going through all that then. And now, new album going to come out in a couple of months. 4 ACM nominations for the ACM Awards will take place in Vegas in May. So things are, I guess, kind of back to normal then.
1: They are. And I tell you this, Lon, everything happens for a reason.
0: Yeah.
1: If I hadn't have busted that eardrum, the way looking back, I probably wouldn't have been home when JC was born. So, man, I've just learned over the years that God's got a plan, and if you let him be in charge, things work out for the better.
0: Well, they said there's so much to talk about with you as we get along, including a lot about the album that doesn't come out till June 26th, but we're going to talk about Banks of the Trinity, and of course you got a song in the top five right now called The Fall. Lots to do with Cody Johnson. Right now, we'll get things started at number 30. Here's Chris Young, Till the Last One Dies.

0: Chris Young leading off the week's top 30 to the last one dies. Cody Johnson along as my countdown co-host this week. I mentioned at the top that you're nominated for four ACM awards, including Male Vocalist, Single of the Year, Visual Media for the Fall, and Entertainer of the Year. That brings a smile to your face.
1: You know, it always does. A buddy of mine, one of my best friends, Colby Lovell, you know, he had made 13 Wrangler National Finals rodeos before he won it. And I asked him what it was like when he finally won it. And he said, man, it just felt like I finally accomplished something I'd been chasing my whole life. So every year that you get to be nominated for Entertainer of the Year, all it does is confirm that the hard work you're putting in is being recognized. To win it would be awesome. It's obviously something that I'm striving for. If you pay attention to my tour schedule, we're striving for it. But even if we don't, just being in the category says a lot about the last 20 years of hard-earned work.

my co-host Cody Johnson, along with Carrie Underwood in their number one from last year, I'm Gonna Love You. Cody's current top five is The Fall. We are at number 29 this week's countdown. Here's Dustin Lynch, Easy to

0: Dustin Lynch entering our countdown at number 29 with Easy to Love. I'm Lon Helton. Coming up, my co-host Cody Johnson shares the latest text that he got from Jelly Roll.
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9: Well, that was a cool surprise for Tucker Wetmore on stage in London. His mom walks out, starts talking to the crowd, asking him to look up at the screen. He's like, "What are you doing here, Mom?" She tells him to hush. Well, Thomas Rhett pops on to tell Tucker he is the new male artist of the year for the ACMs. Video's awesome on our Facebook right now at Free Country Chicago. Rodney Atkins has a brand new song. It's called The Years Are Short. Here's a clip.

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7: 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Countdown co-host this week is Cody Johnson. We are 28, Luke Bryan, country, and she knows it.

0: Luke Bryan entering the countdown at number 28, country, and she knows it. We're counting him down here with Cody Johnson. You know, in the past, we've talked about just how you and Jelly Roll are really, really good friends. And, of course, he's now a triple Grammy Award winner. Have you chatted with him since the Grammys?
1: I haven't chatted with Jelly Roll in over a year until about a week ago. You know, he threw his phone in the river, and I'd heard a lot. I've been secretly keeping tabs on him to make sure that everything is okay. And
0: right.
1: He sent me a long text message about basically, man, I've been going through a lot, you know, and a lot of mental battles to overcome, and you know, just dealing with the amount of fame that he has possessed in a very short period of time. And he said, man, I'd love to reconnect with you. I'm so sorry I've been absent. And I completely understand. I get it, man. There have been times in my career where not only did I want to quit and throw in the towel, but I wish that cell phone didn't exist. So I get it, man. But I'm so thankful to hear that he's in a great place and ready to go to work and win more Grammys. And I have no doubt that he will. That man is more driven than half the people in this industry. So I'm looking forward to my dinner date, Jelly. You owe me a dinner.

Jelly Roll and a number one from a couple of years ago, that's Liar. My co-host this week is Cody Johnson. Getting back to this week's countdown at 27, it's Lauren Elena and Chase Matthew, All My Exes.

0: Lauren Elena and Chase Matthew moving up 3 to number 27, All My Exes. I'm Lon Helton, and coming up, we're going to hear about Banks of the Trinity. That's the title of the new album coming from my co-host, Cody Johnson.
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1: The latest from John Party entering the countdown at number 26, Boots Off. Cody Johnson is my co-host this week, and we talked at the top of the show that you have a new album coming out next month called Banks of the Trinity. And I've read that you grew up near the Trinity River, and yet you did not have a hand in writing this song. So did the guys who wrote it, did they write this for you? Did they write this with you in mind? Or is that just like the most amazing coincidence on the planet?
2: You know, I don't ever know those things. Whenever it comes to writing a song, I can tell you every little tiny aspect about it. But when it comes to picking songs, one of my rule of thumb is that I don't want to know who wrote it, first of all, because I don't want to have any bias in my decision making. I don't want to know who wrote it, and I don't want to know their motive. The only thing I want to know is, does it move me? Does it feel like that perfect shirt you could put on and it fits just right, and you feel like I could wear this the rest of my life? That's what I'm looking for. And I'll be honest, Lon, when I heard Banks of the Trinity, it was like a slideshow playing in my mind, taking me back to memories that honestly I'd forgotten, and of how I grew up and the places and what we did. And it took me back home, and I had tears in my eyes, and I was smiling, and I thought, man, if nobody else in the world gets this song, when I record this song, they're going to ask, why did you record Banks of the Trinity? And I get to tell the entire world a different piece of myself that really I haven't shared yet.
1: Yeah, and as we're talking right now, the album is under embargo still, and I've only had a chance to hear a couple songs, but I can't see what you're talking about. We do learn some more about Cody Johnson in this new album, Banks of the Trinity, that is coming out on June 26th. We'll talk some more about that in a little bit, and we'll even play some of the new music as we get along as well. Right now, Cody Johnson and I are at number 25. Here's John Morgan, Kid Myself.

0: John Morgan up a couple to number 25 with Kid Myself. Cody Johnson is my Countdown co-host this week, and as we've been talking about your new album, Banks of the Trinity, that's coming out on June 26th, you said that you kind of did this so people would ask you about your life growing up. So I guess we'll start right there. Tell me about your childhood on the banks of the Trinity.
1: The common misconception is that, you know, Cody Johnson grew up on a ranch and horses and cows. And that's just not the case. You know, the lifestyle I live now has been solely funded by my music career, and I was able to buy a ranch. I was able to invest in cattle and horses and raise my kids the way growing up I wished I could have been raised. Not that I was raised bad. I always wanted horses and cows and being a cowboy. You know, my kids are getting to benefit from that. But when I was raised, it was, we're going catfishing. You didn't go to school when the white bass were running, because that was an opportunity to go catch as many white bass as you could and put them in the freezer, you know.
0: Right, right.
1: Deer season came around. We were not hunting trophy deer. We were going out to shoot a deer to skin it to put it in the freezer, and that's one less thing you had to buy at Walmart at the first of the month, you know. And, a very simple, beautiful upbringing, but that Trinity River runs deep through my veins, and I chose to do this album that way just for the subject of not only a beautiful song, but talking in interviews just like this where somebody says, why did you record that?
0: Yeah, well, once again, hang on to that. We'll come back, talk some more about your new album, Banks of the Trinity, as we get along. Right now with Cody Johnson, we're at number 24 in the countdown. It is Zach Top, South of Sanity.

0: Zach Top up forward at number 24, South of Sanity. I'm Lon Helton, and coming up, we're going to hear about life with baby JC. That's the six-month-old son of my co-host Cody Johnson. Country
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7: 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We're 23. It's Low Cash, Wrong Hearts.

0: Cash up one to number 23 with Wrong Hearts. Cody Johnson is my Countdown co-host this week, and as we started the show, we talked about your baby boy, JC. Of course, he has two older sisters, Clara Mae and Corey. I would imagine at this point, they just dote on him, I would think, the girls.
1: Oh, they do. He's spoiled rotten is what he is. And not only does he have his mom, but he's got both those little girls that think he hung the moon. But it's a beautiful thing to watch. I didn't picture myself being a 38, fixing to be 39 with a six-month-old baby, but man, it's one of the best things that's ever happened to me and Brandy, and we could not be more thankful.
0: And how old are the girls?
1: 11 and 9.
0: Okay, well, you were still in your, late 20s when they were born?
1: We waited, Brandy and I waited a little while, because back whenever we got married, we were in the van and trailer and weren't making money, and we thought, man, let's wait till we can afford kids. And the old saying is, if you wait till you can afford them, you'll never have kids because they're expensive.
0: Right, right. Right.
1: I think there's a little bit something to the dad wisdom that when you get a little older, too. Like, this time around, the stuff I freaked out about when I was younger, it's not a big deal now.
0: Right, for sure. We will talk some more about your children as we get along. Right now with Cody Johnson, we're 22 in the Countdown. Here's Kane Brown and Woman.

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1: USA. We're counting down the week's top 30 according to Country Air Check. Hey, y'all, I'm Cody Johnson, here with Lon Helton.
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0: George Burge and Luke Bryan up a couple to number 21. 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
1: I'm Hardy, and you are listening to Country Countdown USA with Lon Helton. Here's my song in the week's top 30.

0: 20, along with Eric Church, Morgan Wallen, and Tim McGraw. Once again, at number 20, that's MacArthur. Cody Johnson is my co-host, and I want to take you back a couple of years for your number one hit called Dirt Cheap. Just kind of curious how this one has grown as you perform it as part of your show.
1: This song live is, it feels like a very up-tempo song, which is ironic because, you know, almost 20 years in the business, a ballad is a ballad, right? Mm-hmm. But this song, as soon as the piano starts, the crowd absolutely erupts because they know that it's Dirt Cheap. And I've never seen anybody sing a ballad like an up-tempo song before until Dirt Cheap.
0: Wow.
1: Where it's a little girl that used to play right there. And you're like, it's got a life all of its own. And I think that it's just because of how well it was written. Josh Phillips did an incredible job writing this song, and the production that Trent Willman assembled around this thing, and the passion that I feel behind it when I sing those lyrics. I think the three of those things combined, it really resonates with people, and it's definitely one of the more electric parts of our shows, which is ironic because it's such a ballad, which I'm cool with. It's something you learn something new every day.
0: It almost sounds like that surprised you a little bit.
1: It did surprise me because it's a ballad, you know? I mean, The Painter is kind of a love song, and it's a ballad, but it's still up-tempo, and it makes you move. But I thought, man, Dirt Cheap is pretty slow, and I'll be danged. I was wrong.

co-host Cody Johnson, and it's number one from a couple of years ago, Dirt Cheap. Cody's current top five is The Fall at 19 in the countdown. Here's Morgan Wallen, Don't We.

0: Morgan Wallen moving up 3 to number 19, don't we? I'm Lon Helton, and coming up, Bailey Zimmerman gets memorable career advice from my co-host, Cody Johnson. Country
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0: 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These are the top 30 country hits in the USA. We're counting them down with Cody Johnson at 18, Bailey Zimmerman, and Chevy Silverado.

0: Haley Zimmerman up one at number 18, Chevy Silverado. Cody Johnson is my co-host. And Cody, when Bailey was in here, he remembered meeting you a long time ago.
1: He was actually one of the first artists I ever met. And it was at the Wharf in Orange Beach, Alabama. And he invited me to a show, and I got to go backstage, and I felt like a rock star. It was so awesome.
0: Now, where did you meet him in advance that he would ask you to a show?
1: So, I had just signed with Warner in 2022, and I was at Orange Beach for a truck show, and they were like, hey, do you want to go to Cody Johnson? I'm like, yeah, freaking course. Like, that would be so awesome. And we went, and he, like, had me back, and I got to take a shot with him before a show, and met Ian Munzik that night, too. It was so awesome.
2: Yeah, we did do a shot. he was funny because I was asking him, how'd you get your record deal? And he's like, explaining to me how he had created such a huge social media following that I guess it was TikTok.
3: I'm pretty sure
2: it was TikTok.
3: Yeah.
2: And he said, man, I'm going out on tour this next year. I'm going out on a stadium tour. Do you have any advice? And I said, have you ever played in stadiums before? And he's like, no. And he said, man, I haven't really played any live shows yet in front of people. And I said, buddy, I said, you need to go get a guitar and go to the crappiest dive bar you can find with like 15 people in it and play for 2 hours and just keep on doing that. Cause you got to get beat up before you go to the top. His face kind of dropped, and I hate to take any wind out of his sail, but obviously he's listened to a little advice because he's knocking those stadium tour shows out.
0: Oh yeah, man. He is really on fire. And we're talking about Bailey Zimmerman, who was there at 18 as Cody Johnson and I move on to number 17. Here's Justin Moore, Time's Ticking.

0: Justin Moore's latest number one, number 17 this week, Time's Ticking. Cody Johnson is this week's Countdown co-host, and I want to talk some more about your new album, Banks of Eternity. And you mentioned earlier that you got teary-eyed when you first heard the title cut. Just wondered if you've had a chance to talk yet to the songwriters about this song.
1: I haven't asked. We just now got through with the master ref of the album, approved all the artwork, and so generally in my process, I have time between now and June to now go through and see who wrote what.
0: Okay.
1: And then go, oh man, I had no idea she was on this song, or I had no idea that he was on this song, and or who is this guy who's got three cuts on the album, you know? The only songwriter that I know for sure is on the album several times is Josh Phillips, and that's just because after recording Dirt Cheap, he and I developed a friendship that is really special, to where we're getting to know each other as artists and songwriter, and I've been deer hunting with him and kind of spent some time on the phone and said, man, I love this. It's not for me. I love that. I love that. This one's not for me. And really getting that relationship. But other than that, Lon, I don't know who wrote what.
0: As we were talking, Banks of the Trinity, your new album comes out on June 26th, and we'll talk some more about that as we get along. Gonna get back to the Countdown, though, with Cody Johnson at 16. Here's Vincent Mason, and Wish You Well.

0: Vincent Mason up one to number 16. Wish you well. I'm Lon Helton, and coming up, we're going to hear about the most autobiographical song ever written by my co-host, Cody Johnson. Country Countdown,
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1: I'm Lon Helton, and I'm working my way to the top of the country chart along with a country star co-host right here at Chicagoland's Free Country. Cody Johnson is this week's Countdown co-host at 15. Here's Jason Aldean. Don't

0: Jason Aldean is up 3 to number 15. Don't Tell on Me. Cody Johnson is my Countdown co-host this week. We're talking about your new album, Banks of the Trinity, that is out on June 26th. Tell me about this song with an interesting title called Time Bomb.
1: Time Bomb is probably the most autobiographical song I've ever wrote, besides maybe Dear Rodeo. You know, we just released on Merle Haggard's birthday on, I believe it was mm-hmm. April 6th, Footlights. It's my version of Footlights, to where I just tell you about my career, my life, how I can't live without music, but I've got a wife and three kids that I also can't live without, but they love me in spite of this thing called music that I can't live without. And, you know, the very first line in the chorus says, there are days that I think that I can't make it through, but I do. It's the lesser of two different evils that I have to choose. And it's, you know, a time bomb can, even kids now, you know, it's going to blow up. It's going to blow up. Well, it could blow up in my face if I do the wrong thing or take the wrong road, or this thing could blow up to where you and I could be talking for the next 20 years.
0: Well, you know, you just dropped a little nugget in there that I'd like to ask you about, and I'll do that after we hear number 14 in the countdown. Here's Thomas Rhett and Jordan Davis, Ain't a Bad Life.

0: Thomas Rhett and Jordan Davis with last week's number one. Number 14 this week, Ain't a Bad Life. Cody Johnson is my Countdown co-host this week, and we were just talking about a song on your new album called Time Bomb. And during that discussion, you mentioned that you had just released your version of a Merle Haggard song called Footlights. And, you know, Merle has said that that song was very autobiographical as well. And just wondering, if you wrote Time Bomb after you recut Footlights, you know, did that song kind of spur you on, or was that done prior?
1: Not intentionally. I think that sometimes as songwriters, we don't really realize that we're being influenced, and it comes out on paper. I think subconsciously I got in that mindset of, where was Hag at in his mind when he wrote this? And so inadvertently, I think that I kind of fed off of Merle, like just the first lines of the song. And I know you haven't heard it, but the first lines of the song, is they said, I'd never make it, but still here I am. A lot of folks tried to change me, but I'm still the same man. And it turned into this thing that was, I'm giving a piece of myself to people to know that, hey, this hasn't always been easy, but I do it no matter what because of my love for what comes out of when I make music for you. It gives me something, too.
0: Yeah, always fascinated by the process. And we're talking about Time Bomb, which is one of the songs on Cody Johnson's new album, Banks of the Trinity, that comes out on June 26th. Back to the Countdown here at 13. It's Morgan Wallen and Post Malone. I ain't

0: Morgan Wallen and Post Malone up one at number 13, I Ain't Coming Back. I'm Lon Helton, and coming up, a sneak peek at a brand new song from my co-host, Cody Johnson.
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We're counting down the week's top 30 country hits with my co-host Cody Johnson at 12, Corey Kent and Cole Wetzel, Rocky Mountain Low.

0: Corey Kent and Cole Wetzel jumping up four to number 12 with Rocky Mountain Low. We're counting down the hits this week with Cody Johnson. And before we leave Corey, when he was in here as my co-host, he was telling me that he learned some stuff from you.
1: The number one thing that I took away from my time with Gojo is culture. He has done a masterful job at creating a culture within his camp. And when Cody's another guy, came up, still lives in Texas, came up in a different scene, and I feel like the Texas, Oklahoma artists don't have the luxury of being able to have turnover. So you're almost forced to create culture that people don't want to leave. It's got to be infectious. It has to be fun. It has to be incredibly professional, but loose and lighthearted at the same time. And Cody's team is the best example that I've ever seen of that.
2: Well, that means a lot, because I've worked very, very hard at that exact thing.
3: Mm-hmm.
2: But he is very correct that we don't have that luxury of turnover coming from, where I've grown up. And you got to remember, at one point, it was just, 10 guys in a van. And
3: right.
2: There was no crew. You're loading in your own gear. You're selling your own merch. You're settling your own shows. You're eating together. You're sleeping together, and it's one hotel room for showers. And, you got to figure out, who's going first, who's going last, and, whatever the situation may be. And there's a, on my hand, you guys at home can't see that, but that rockin' CJB tattoo mm-hmm. right there is, there's a reason why we all have that. And it's because we're lifers. We're not going anywhere. We could all go do different things. I could have a different band. They could be playing for other people, but we don't want to. We want to have our core group. And I think the thing that Corey said that really was the most complimentary is it is vastly professional. When we're at work, there's a certain expectation that is just non-negotiable. Now, when we're not on the clock, let's goof off and go play golf and, act like children, because I think that's why we all got in the music business anyway, so we didn't have to grow up someday.
0: As we get back to the countdown with Cody Johnson, we're at 11. It's Josh Ross. Hey.

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1: 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We're counting down the week's top 30 according to Country Air Check. 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

0: Megan Maroney is up 3 to number 10, Beautiful Things. Cody Johnson's my co-host this week. We've been talking about your new album, Banks of the Trinity, that comes out on June 26th. And I want to give folks a little sneak peek of at least one of the songs. Tell me about I Want You, or rather, I Want You.
1: Tony Lane is one of the most prolific songwriters of our time. And it's hard to not know who wrote the song when Tony Lane sends you a song, because most of the time he sings the demos anyway, and you already know it's a great Tony Lane song.
0: Right.
1: But Tony's one of those artists like or songwriters like Josh Phillips, where we've been back and forth. He sends me so much material that I'm comfortable with being brutally honest with him and saying, man, that's not my thing. Or this sounds like that person, you know, but this one I love. And so it makes him, if he's writing for me that day, it kind of gives him a better, a better radar of this is what Cody's kind of shooting for. So when he sent me I Want You, my first thoughts were, this is the simplest song I've ever heard. It's a nursery rhyme. But lyrically, it was so deep and it was so simple. And it's because it was so simple and it said so much with very little lyrical work. And it wasn't one of those songs like Till You Can't where I scream out this big, huge vocal. It was a very quiet, I mean, you don't tell your wife, I love you. You say, I love you. And I felt like that's what that song captured, is the simplicity of love. Of, I want you when you hate me, because even when you do, I still want you. I mean, lines like that make me, it brings chills to my arms right now just thinking about it.
0: Well, here it is. My co-host, Cody Johnson, I Want You.

That's one of the new songs from my co-host Cody Johnson. It's called I Want You. You'll find it on his new album, Banks of the Trinity, that comes out on June 26th. As we get back to the countdown, we're at 9, Chris Jansen, me.

0: Chris Jansen up one to number nine, Me and a Beer. We're counting them down with Cody Johnson, and up next, somebody you want to talk about, Ella Langley.
1: She's one of those gals that, like, when you meet her, like, you have to, there's no way you can't love her, you know, and she's such an incredible talent. It's been fun to watch her progression. I remember some of the first shows that she did with us, you know, and I don't mean this the wrong way, but I was kind of like, I was like, you know, who is this? And it's like, it's Ella Langley. Just, you need to watch her. She's gonna be big. And from the very first time I saw her perform, that's one of the things that I love to do, especially with artists that I don't know. When we get to have them out on shows, I really like to come out early. I'll try to get through with my radio room and meet and greet so I can hurry up and get out there and catch most of their show. And I remember specifically watching her show and going, man, she's destined for something big. She's got whatever that it thing is.
0: Oh yeah,
1: she's got it. Yeah. And it amazes me how much she feels like that she doesn't deserve to be invited to the party. And she's always like, you know, I just can't believe this, you know, and I can't fathom how I'm getting these accolades or whatever, you know, winning this award. And the last time that she won an award, we were at the buses after the show, and she was like, I can't believe it. And I put my arm around her and I said, you need to wake up and believe it. You're the star. Like, embrace it. I'm not saying get cocky. I'm just saying you deserve to be here.
0: Well, I think just about everybody thinks that, because this song has absolutely just raced up the charts. And it's Ella Langley at number 8,

0: Ella Langley moving up 3 to number 8, Be Her. I'm Lon Helton. Coming up, my co-host Cody Johnson breaks a record that was held by George Strait.
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10: 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Well, Thomas Rhett pops on to tell Tucker he is the new male artist of the year for the ACMs. Video's awesome on our Facebook right now at Free Country Chicago. Rodney Atkins has a brand new song. It's called The Years Are Short. Here's a clip.

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5: 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Jordan Davis, turn this truck around.

0: Jordan Davis up a couple to number 7, Turn This Truck Around. Cody Johnson is my countdown co-host this week, and we should mention that because of your absolutely incredibly busy schedule, we're recording this a few weeks in advance, because the weekend that this show actually airs, you're opening in Clemson, South Carolina for George Strait.
1: Yeah, I think it's important to note that about 3 weeks ago, we set the record at Houston Livestock Show and Rodeo,
0: right,
1: for the most people ever put into NRG Stadium.
0: Like over 80,000.
1: And everybody kept saying, and I don't agree with this, they kept saying, you know, the next George Strait, the next George Strait. And I kept laughing. And somebody said, why do you giggle every time somebody says that? And I said, because I'm still opening for the king. There will only ever be one king of country music, and that's George Strait. But if you don't believe it, come to Clemson, because I'm still the opener. And happy to be.
0: I was actually going to ask that. I mean, here you are opening for him, and then you break the record that he holds.
1: That was that idea, the conception of the idea was watching George Strait set the record. I was in a suite that night.
0: Oh, really?
1: And in my back of my mind, I thought, I'm going to set the goal to break that record.
0: Wow.
1: That was the pinch me moment of this happened really quickly. But on the flip side of that coin, I'm still just as excited to go open for George Strait. I mean, because, you know, it's kind of like the LeBron James, Michael Jordan thing where
0: right.
1: Everybody always does this. This is what my six championships. I always tell people, when I have 60 number ones, we can talk.

just one of George Strait's 60 number one songs. Write this down. Cody Johnson's my co-host this week. His current hit is still ahead, but we're at six. Here's Riley Green, Change My Mind.

0: Riley Green at number six, Change My Mind.
1: Hey, y'all, I'm Cody Johnson, here with Lon Hilton. Coming up, we'll get the week's top five. Country Countdown
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0: Tucker Wetmore moves up 3 to number 5. That's Brunette. Cody Johnson is this week's Countdown co-host. We now come to your song at number 4. It's called The Fall.
1: There's so many things about this, but just the whole notion of living life, right? There are ups and downs, and you might as well just get used to it early on, because all the things are, in the end, are worth it.
2: Yeah, you know, and that song has really hit home with me. You know, you have to really think about it, like, even if it was all over, look how far I've come. Look at the impact that I've been so blessed to create music that has impacted people's lives. And, you know, I want to come back stronger and prove to people that, hey, the ride is worth the fall. Even when in your marriage, in your relationships, in your career, no matter the ups and downs, the end result of perseverance is worth every little bump and bruise and scratch that we get along the way. I'm sure that as long as you've been in radio, it hasn't always been easy.
1: I've been fired 4 times, so yeah.
2: Exactly, and look at where you are now. And I think that you know, most of the billionaires that I know, can each one of them give me a story about when they were flat broke and hadn't made all the right decisions. And so the ride is worth the fall. And to me, it has a cowboy sense about it. And, you know, even when you say the ride is worth the fall, it kind of says cowboy, but it's not specific to, you know, an actual cowboy riding and falling off. It's a song about life.
0: Yeah, and I think that's why it resonates with so many people. Here is my co-host, Cody Johnson, at number 4, The Fall.

0: co-host Cody Johnson again at number four, The Fall.
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4: 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We're counting down the week's top 30 along with my co-host Cody Johnson. At number two, here's Luke Combs, Sleepless in a Hotel Room.

0: Luke Combs once again at number two, Sleepless in a Hotel Room. Cody Johnson is my co-host this week. And hey, Cody, before we leave, Luke, you were here in November, and then you were telling me about the possibility of a collaboration on your new album with Luke.
1: There was a song that was written specifically for, it's a conversation between myself and Luke about being on the road and wanting to slow down a little bit, and the whole hook line is, let's crank up a little possum and shoot the bull. And so I sent it to him. I said, do you like this? And he was like, absolutely, just let me know when. So now whenever I get ready to go back into the studio and record, I'll just call Luke up and figure out when he can be there.
0: Did it happen?
1: It did happen. I'll quote Luke on this. That was a very, very bold move as a songwriter to write something so specific to two artists. Because it talks about personal life on both sides. It talks about, you know, even our branding as far as Resistol and Mossy Oak. There's a lot of very specific things. So when you're writing a song that specific, if either of the two artists don't want to record it, that song's never going to be heard. Right. It's not like it was a relatable song to where if these two artists don't like it, maybe these two artists will. No, it had one place to go. And Luke said, man, I admire the audacity to write something so specific and it to be such a dadgum good song. And it was really fun to record. I got to do my vocals when Luke did his vocals, and we had a lot of fun doing it.
0: I can only imagine. As we said, the song is called Shoot the Bull. You'll find it on Banks of the Trinity, which is the new album for my co-host Cody Johnson that's out on June 26th. As we get on to number one song in the USA, it's Dylan Scott, What He'll Never Have.

0: Dylan Scott, his seventh number one, What He'll Never Have. And there they are, the top 30 country hits in the USA as compiled by Country Air Check. We've been counting them down here with Cody Johnson. And you know, we have just barely scratched the surface, talking about what's going on in your life and, of course, your upcoming album. And we did talk about one of the special guests on your new album, but there is another one that we didn't have a chance to get to. And I tell you, I also want to talk about a very special show that you're doing the day after this album is released in June. What do you think? Maybe come back next week and wrap all this up.
1: Okay.
0: All right.
1: That's a good tease. I already teased you.
0: No, well, that's great. And we will see you next week. Thanks, Cody.
1: You bet. Country
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1: Do you love beer? 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

are Chicagoland's Free Country. I am Jillian, going to be hanging out with you over the next couple hours on this Sunday morning. I've got keywords for you to win tickets to Beyond Beer and Bourbon Fest. Always such a great time. Of course, this year it's going to be happening at the brand new Hollywood Casino in Joliet. Your chance to win coming up at the top of the hour again. And also all sorts of fun country news to pass to you along the way. We are going to have fun today. Welcome to the show. And thank you so much for being here. Happy Sunday morning.

Chicagoland means. 1 minute, it's 35. The next minute, it's flip-flops and blaring Luke Bryan on the radio at Free Country. We fully

So did you see Jordan Davis in Nashville and who his special guest was who came on stage? Thomas Rhett. I wish I was there. They're two of my favorite singer-songwriter type vibes, and they're so similar. I would have loved to have been there in Nashville. It's Ella Langley, who, of course,

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1: Hi, everybody. This is Blake Shelton. And I'm just the guy with the girl everybody wants to know. Hey, I'm Jordan Davis.
0: You have a bigger say in what we play in 2026. 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

Would you like to see Megan Maroney, United Center, the Cloud 9 Tour next month downtown? Heck yeah. First shot at seats with me, 6:05 tomorrow morning. Hi, it's Drew Walker. Hope you're having the best Sunday fun day ever. Take a moment to catch your breath. We'll see you back here early tomorrow at Free Country.

officially in the month of May. This is the weekend to kick it off, the very first one. And I always like to have things to look forward to. And so coming up, I have a couple things you can look forward to in the month of May. It's Cody Johnson now on Chicagoland's Free Country.

0: was such a fun one from Alan Jackson. Well, we're now officially in the month of May, and some things to look forward to. There's four different things, of course, in sports. The NBA and NHL playoffs are happening. The Kentucky Derby is going to be happening. Lots of movies coming out. If you haven't seen Devil Wears Prada 2, Mortal Kombat, Iron Maiden. And also, of course, holidays. Mama's Day is right around the corner, 1 week from today. Cinco de Mayo is happening this upcoming Tuesday. And, of course, Memorial Day on the 25th. So, see, there's all sorts of things. And, of course, if you're a Star Wars fan, tomorrow is May the 4th, which is a big deal if you love Star Wars.
1: 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Megan Maroney. 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Turn into a full-on Cloud 9 takeover. Tuesday, June 2nd.
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0: Breathe in.
1: Would you like to see Megan Maroney, United Center, the Cloud 9 tour next month downtown? Heck yeah. First shot at seats with me, 6:05 tomorrow morning. Hi, it's Drew Walker. Hope you're having the best Sunday fun day ever. Take a moment to catch your breath, and I'll see you back here early tomorrow at Freak.

Kentucky Derby is happening, and over 2,000 horses have run the race since it started back in 1875. There has been a lot of bad names, but also some really amazing names. And some of the top five ones, Mucho Macho Man, I Am the Game, Homeboy Chris, Mr. Frisky, and coming in at number one is the Tabasco Cat. So I don't remember hearing any of these. So do you have a name that you think is really fun? Let's share those with me. It's Chicagoland's Freak.

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you joined our free country group chat yet? 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We're going to send you links for all sorts of last-minute ticket giveaways, maybe even some VIP upgrades of some sort, but you have to be part of our free country group chat. Again, the keyword is chats.

0: have Luke Bryan and maybe Jason Aldean. Did you see they are joining forces and doing a co-headlining tour? What? And they're not coming just them two. They're bringing a whole crew with them. So make sure you keep it locked here to Chicagoland's Free Country. Maybe we'll get some tickets eventually. It's Jordan Davis now on Chicagoland's Free Country.
1: 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These boots ain't tapping those brakes.

0: of beer. How about bourbon? How about a whole lot of Beyond? 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I do have another keyword coming up for you right at the top of the hour on Chicagoland's Free Country.
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2: 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His mom walks out, starts talking to the crowd, asking him to look up at the screen. He's like, "What are you doing here, Mom?" She tells him to hush. Well, Thomas Rhett pops on to tell Tucker he is the new male artist of the year for the ACMs. Video's awesome on our Facebook right now at Free Country Chicago. Rodney Atkins has a brand new song. It's called The Years Are Short. Here's a clip.

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we've all sang the song with Kenny Chesney, Beer in Mexico, and apparently it is not a party song. He was starting to feel behind in life while in Cabo San Lucas for Sammy Hagar's birthday because everyone around him had families and kids. He says, here I was, 36, I didn't have that stuff, but I was building what I was building, and also I was like, wow, maybe I don't have to figure this all right now. It's okay enough to be playing Sammy Hagar's birthday party. I don't have to figure out all that stuff at the moment. I thank Sammy for that. That was a true autobiographical song. So there you go. If you ever need an autobiographical song from Kenny Chesney, just know it's

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Free country.

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countdown officially started in your house. Are you looking forward to seeing Morgan Wallen? Are you going to the Friday night show or are you going to the Saturday night show? We are going Friday to see Brooks and Dunn, and I'm so excited. I love a good 90s country artist, so we will be going there, but I am having FOMO just a little bit, not being able to see it. Either way, it's Morgan Wallen now on Chicagoland Free Country.

Would you like to see Megan Maroney, United Center, the Cloud 9 tour next month downtown? Heck yeah. First shot at seats with me, 6:05 tomorrow morning. Hi, it's Drew Walker. Hope you're having the best Sunday fun day ever. Take a moment to catch your breath, and I'll see you back here early tomorrow at Free Country.

Did you catch Lon Helton's Country Countdown USA this morning? Don't worry if you missed it. It's going to play again a little bit later on tonight from 7 until 10 p.m. And of course, he's going to be chatting with Cody Johnson about his new baby, the new project he just announced, reaction to his 4 ACM nominations. You don't want to miss it. That's happening tonight. Lon Helton's Country Countdown USA right here on Chicagoland's Free Country.

0: does it for me. I am Jillian, making room for Jim Ryan, who is coming up next. He's got another keyword for you to win a pair of tickets to Beyond Beer and Bourbon Fest. So keep it locked here to Chicagoland's Free Country and have a great rest of your weekend.
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1: All right, here's the number, 800-593-FREE. 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

that Chicagoland means. 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

know what? If you missed Lon Helton's Country Countdown USA this morning, great news is you can catch it later this evening at 7 p.m. It's Jim Ryan, and here's the guy that's his special guest on the show this week, Cody Johnson, Chicagoland 3 Country.

Would you like to see Megan Maroney, United Center, the Cloud 9 Tour next month downtown? Heck yeah. First shot at seats with me, 6:05 tomorrow morning. Hi, it's Drew Walker. Hope you're having the best Sunday fun day ever. 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

Chicagoland's free country at 98.3 in the south and the west, 102.3 in the north. My name's Jim Ryan. So the latest trend in breakfast, I haven't tried this yet, but they say it's extra thick pancakes. Not a lot to this. You just need the extra batter and no

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got exactly a week before Mother's Day, but you only have till next Friday the 8th to get this done. 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

day yesterday for both baseball teams locally. White Sox shut out the Padres in San Diego, and the Cubs also shut out winners over at Wrigley over Arizona yesterday. Now, the Cubs going for the sweep today against Arizona at Wrigley, although that's probably, I haven't checked in, but might be getting delayed because of the weather, at least for a bit. I think they'll get it in, though. White Sox are in San Diego to wrap that series up with a 3-10 start this afternoon. Gary Wilson Jr. for you now on Chicagoland's Free Country.

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0: here on Chicagoland's Free Country. My name's Jim Ryan. Tomorrow, beginning with Drew tomorrow morning, you're going to get a chance to get inside the United Center. Last year it was outside with Megan Maroney. This year we're going inside. The home of the Bulls and the Blackhawks are going to be turned into a full-on Cloud 9 takeover Tuesday, June 2nd. Now, you can buy the tickets right now. They're on sale, but free is always better. You know that. Drew's going to have tickets as well as Hannah and Leah free at 5 after keywords all week long. Thanks to our friends at Hawk Volkswagen of Joliet. 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Because we are Chicagoland's Megan Maroney station, where I've got another free at 5 after keyword to get you into that Beyond Bourbon Fest in Joliet at the end of the month. Do that in about 10 minutes.
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Chicagoland, free country. It's Jim Ryan. Hope you're having a great weekend. So more from what can be the mind rot of social media. I never really thought about this, but it's raging virally on TikTok. Which is the best way to shower? Facing the shower head or facing away from the shower head? I usually enter with the idea, just get clean as fast as possible. I don't care which way I'm facing. You know what? You do you, whatever works.

Chicagoland means. Windows down on I-55. 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And somebody just texted the group chat. Patio tonight? Free country.

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So we have another incredible week of you getting in to see Morgan Wallen, Brooks and Dunn, downtown Soldier Field on June 19th. That's a Friday night. We can get you in for free. The Morgan Mega Hour, every day this week in the morning at 8:20. Drew's going to tell you what hour you need to hear later in the day with either Leah or Hannah. That is how you get in. It's simple as that. We are Chicagoland's Morgan Wallen Station. 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
1: Well, that was a cool surprise for Tucker Wetmore on stage in London. His mom walks out, starts talking to the crowd, asking him to look up at the screen. He's like, "What are you doing here, Mom?" She tells him to hush. Well, Thomas Rhett pops on to tell Tucker he is the new male artist of the year for the ACMs. Video's awesome on our Facebook right now at Free Country Chicago. Rodney Atkins has a brand new song. It's called The Years Are Short. Here's a clip.

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Chicagoland's Free Country. My name's Jim Ryan. Happy to see this. He's on the performers list for the upcoming ACMs. Prime Video, May 17th. Thomas Rhett on Chicagoland's Free Country.

Would you like to see Megan Maroney, United Center, the Cloud 9 tour next month downtown? Heck yeah. First shot at seats with me, 6:05 tomorrow morning. Hi, it's Drew Walker. Hope you're having the best Sunday fun day ever. Take a moment to catch your breath, and I'll see you back here early tomorrow at Free Country.

in Chicagoland, Three Country at 98.3 in the south and the west, 102.3 in the north. It is Jim Ryan. If you happen to have any Ghirardelli chocolate drink mixes in your pantry, you might want to take a look at their official website. 14 different flavors, and they're being recalled because of salmonella.

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0: always very cool when I can get you some John Michael Montgomery. 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My name's Jim Ryan on this mix of 26 Beyond Beer and Bourbon Fest. Getting you into that event at the Hollywood Casino in Joliet on the 30th of May. Another free at 5 after keyword. I've got that for you in about 10 minutes. Hang on.
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Windows down on I-80, country up on the radio, and somebody just texted in the group chat. 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

Chicagoland Three Country. It is Jim Ryan. Hope you're having a great weekend. Couple of shows getting renewed. The reboot of Scrubs, as well as Shifting Gears with Tim Allen. They're coming back for new seasons. And how about this? If you haven't seen it yet, it is on YouTube. The trailer for the upcoming fourth season of Ted Lasso. Can't wait for that. It's going to be streaming starting August 5th.

Would you like to see Megan Maroney, United Center, the Cloud 9 Tour next month downtown? Heck yeah. First shot at seats with me, 6:05 tomorrow morning. Hi, it's Drew Walker. Hope you're having the best Sunday fun day ever. Take a moment to catch your breath. We'll see you back here early tomorrow at Free Country.

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1: 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It's called Worth Your While. 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

Thomas Redden getting that on for Bill and Ashley in Barrington. Thanks for reaching out. I also heard from Leanne in Downers Grove. She's just enjoying the Sunday vibes and hanging out here on Chicagoland's Free Country, and we appreciate it. It's Jim putting Jason Aldean into your ears now on Chicagoland's Free Country.

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right. If you weren't up this morning to hear Lon Helton's Country Countdown USA, it is so cool that we bring it to you twice every Sunday. You can hear it tonight, 7 p.m. His special guest is going to be this guy, Cody Johnson, talking about his new baby, JC, who is now 6 months old. Man, that flew by. Starts tonight at 7, Lon Helton's Country Countdown USA, here on Chicagoland's Free

ready when the makeup on. You should hear her talking to her mama on the phone. 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

0: 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I'm Jim Ryan, making way for Hannah B. jumping in. She's got more free at five after keywords in order to get you into this incredible mix of 26 Beyond Beer and Bourbon Fest. Going to be happening at the Hollywood Casino in Joliet on May 30th. All right, be good to yourselves and be good to others. And thanks for listening. I will catch up with you next weekend. 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
2: Well, that was a cool surprise for Tucker Wetmore on stage in London. His mom walks out, starts talking to the crowd, asking him to look up at the screen. He's like, "What are you doing here, Mom?" She tells him to hush. Well, Thomas Rhett pops on to tell Tucker he is the new male artist of the year for the ACMs. Video's awesome on our Facebook right now at Free Country Chicago. Rodney Atkins has a brand new song. It's called The Years Are Short. Here's a clip.

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He's going to be chatting with Cody Johnson about his new baby and the new project he just announced right here, Chicagoland's Free Country.

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weekend of May, and May is Mental Health Awareness Month. So if you are struggling with whether it's anxiety, depression, OCD, whatever it is, please know you are not alone. This month is about celebrating you. It's Chicagoland's free country.

Would you like to see Megan Maroney, United Center, the Cloud 9 Tour next month downtown? Heck yeah. First shot at seats with me, 6:05 tomorrow morning. Hi, it's Drew Walker. Hope you're having the best Sunday fun day ever. 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

Thursday is 1 week from today. And maybe you're feeling really stressed. You don't know what to get mom. Well, we know what to get mom. How about $1,000? I'll let you know how you can win that for her. Coming up, it's Chicagoland's Free Country. 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

0: is flying. It's the first weekend of May. Mother's Day is 1 week from today. 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

sure did rain a lot during the month of April, so we should be seeing a lot of the flowers blooming this month now that it's May, because April showers bring May flowers. 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

like to see Megan Maroney, United Center, the Cloud 9 Tour next month downtown. Heck yeah. First shot at seats with me, 6:05 tomorrow morning. Hi, it's Drew Walker. Hope you're having the best Sunday fun day ever. Take a moment to catch your breath. I'll see you back here early tomorrow.

someone asked me the other day, who's your favorite artist? And I said, Ella Langley. Oh, well, what are your favorite songs just in general? And I'm like, oh, Be Her, Dandelion, Weren't for the Wind. Can you tell I'm a big Ella Langley fan? Chicagoland's free country.

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It's Sunday, which means I like to challenge myself to a homemade meal. 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I'll let you know how it is. It's new. It's now. It's Ella Langley, Loving Life Again, Chicagoland's Free Country.

in. It's Lon Helton's Country Countdown USA. And we're going to be hearing some fun stories about Bailey Zimmerman, Ella Langley, Jelly Roll, Luke Combs, plus so many more. It's Chicagoland's Free Country, Stephen Wilson Jr. with Gary.

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